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2: 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I would like to tell you about our weekly programme on the Hospital Radio, on Mondays at 11 a.m. We have called this programme A Thought for the Week, something for you to focus on during the time that you are here with us. 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
2: It certainly is. Hello there, and whether it's a walk in the Black Forest to the Zambezi or ABBA to ZZ Top, you'll find it right here on the A to Z of Pop with me, Richard Smith, every Tuesday, Thursday, Friday, Saturday and Sunday evening at 9 o'clock on Preston Hospital Radio. Now, the programmes are all about artist names or song titles that begin with the same letter of the alphabet. 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

0: Nightmare Snacks, but too many are bad for me. Ooh. So Mum's got this new game, Snack Swapper. 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
0: 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I know I can
2: see. Hello, I'm Scott Hunt, and every Tuesday I'll be here on Preston Hospital Radio with my show, What's Occurring. I'll be running you through whatever is happening in the world of news, entertainment and sport, from the serious to the trivial, run-of-the-mill to the bizarre. Every week we'll have a different theme for the music, playing a wide range from the 50s to the present day. So join me every Tuesday at 10 a.m. for What's Occurring, the show that puts you in the know.

0: back your luggles, ladies and gentlemen, boys and girls, grannies and grandmas. It's Richard Smith.
1: It certainly is. Hello there, and whether it's a walk in the Black Forest to the Zambezi or Abba to ZZ Top, you'll find it right here on the A to Z of Pop with me, Richard Smith, every Tuesday, Thursday, Friday, Saturday and Sunday evening at 9 o'clock on Preston Hospital Radio. Now, the programmes are all about artist names or song titles that begin with the same letter of the alphabet. 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

0: Hi, this is Manal. Tune into my show, Manal's MC Takeover, every Sunday at 2 p.m. to 4. We'll be covering music, films and TV, along with a bit of celeb trivia. So, I'll see you then.
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0: 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I would love to have your company every Thursday from 5 p.m. until 7 p.m. when I will play requests for your loved ones and generally play an eclectic mix of music from all eras for absolutely everyone. 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

0: Pin back your luggers, ladies and gentlemen, boys and girls, grannies and grandmas. It's Richard Smith.
1: It certainly is. Hello there, and whether it's a walk in the Black Forest to the Zambezi or Abba to ZZ Top, you'll find it right here on the A to Z of Pop with me, Richard Smith, every Tuesday, Thursday, Friday, Saturday and Sunday evening at 9 o'clock on Preston Hospital Radio. Now, the programmes are all about artist names or song titles that begin with the same letter of the alphabet. 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So all you have to do is to just settle back, relax, and then join me, Richard Smith, with the A to Z of Pop, every Tuesday, Thursday, Friday, Saturday and Sunday evening at 9, and only here on PHR, Preston Hospital Radio.

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1: My name's Helen Dutton. I'm one of the Macmillan Lung Cancer Nurses at Withenshaw Hospital, and I've been a Macmillan Nurse for 7 years. I've always looked after cancer patients, and Macmillan Nurses seem to, from the interactions I had with them on the ward when I was a staff nurse, seemed to be able to have a closer relationship and a longer relationship with patients, and that's what I wanted to see people from the beginning for however long they needed us, really. We are usually involved when patients come before they're diagnosed, when they come for their CT scans and there's a suspicion of cancer, and we're often meet them then and help them because it's a very worrying time that they might have a cancer but we don't know for definite. So we get involved then and we would support people through their investigations, be there when they're told the actual diagnosis and help them onto the next part of their treatment. The emotional support is really around how people are feeling about the cancer and how it's affecting them and their family, because we see families as well as the patient. And it's about helping them cope with the situation and understand the situation so they can make an informed decision about treatment or what they want to do. People do worry about seeing us and do think we're only going to be there for the end of life, and that if they see us, that's it, they've only got a couple of days. But we try to explain to them that if we can see them earlier, we can help with their symptoms before they become a problem, or we can get them support earlier. We're very accessible. They can phone us after treatment, they can phone us anytime, and we'll speak to them and talk to them and try, and if it's not something we can sort out, then we'll find the person who can sort it out. It can be very hard dealing with somebody who's got terminal cancer, but if you can make somebody who's distressed and uncomfortable comfortable and settled, and their family can spend some time with them, then that's very rewarding.
2: I'm just picking what I want for breakfast. You've been asleep all night and had no food. You need to obviously give your body some energy in the morning to get you started and get you awake and ready for the rest of the day.

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cancer. It's a life-changing experience for them, and they feel alone and very isolated. And some people are very wary of asking for support. I would encourage them to take that step and to use the service, because although they feel nervous, if they did talk to us, I know they will feel better. Breast cancer is very treatable. The key to it is early diagnosis. So we do a lot of health promotion locally. Anybody can be affected by cancer, but that's what we're here for. We're here to help. Emotional support, practical support. We are there for the patients, but we're also there for their family members. You can come in to see us. You can give us a call. We're there for you.

Hello there, I'm David Williams, and welcome to my show, which is every Saturday, 12 o'clock until 2 o'clock. And if you like the 1950s or the 1960s music, then please join me, and I'll take you down memory lane. It's as simple as that, really. And during the show, I shall also concentrate on a particular year from the 50s or the 60s, telling you all about prices that were on offer at that particular time. And, of course, I shall be giving you the news of that particular year. So, again, if you can join me, I would really appreciate that. And, once again, David Williams saying, please join me Saturdays 12 till 2 here on Preston Hospital Radio. OK, now, bye-bye.

0: I don't know when it happened. One day I was jet-lagged.
1: All right.
0: Bosh. The next thing I know, hey, I'm Jack the Rather Porky Middle-Aged Bloke. I can't imagine how it happened. But now instead of being nifty, I'm knackered. It's harder getting up the stairs. Or up to anything else for that matter. And that's not to mention what my big middle's doing to my insides. Luckily, a little bird told me how easy it was to get myself healthy again. Swap big plates for smaller ones, and four wheels for my own 2 feet to get me going for 150 minutes a week. I'm not Jack the Porky now, even if I'm not exactly Jackie Charlton neither. To start to see the end of your middle, get tips from our Change for Life-O-Meter to get you going.

0: A long, long time ago, kids like you were very active. The food was pretty fast. But it could be fun. You had to go out and hunt for your elephant, hairy beast, or dinosaur. But things have moved on a bit since then. Life changed. In many ways, it got easier. Nobody had to run around for their food. Then TV, films and computer games came along to keep us occupied, which meant we didn't have to move around as much as we used to. And then came the fried stuff and the pizza and all the sugary stuff you kids like to pick out on. But sitting down for too long glued to a screen and eating too much junk can cause fat to build up in your body, which is very, very bad for you. Ugh, nasty! So, Change for Life was set up to do something about it. First, we want to help you get the 60 active minutes you need every day. So why not play football in the park? Or hula hoop? Or go out on your bike? It all helps. And it's loads and loads of fun. But it's not just about how you move, it's also about what you eat at home and at school. So, come on, you lot. Let's all eat well, move more, live longer, and make a change for life.
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Stephen Chan's music mix is a lot of comedy, a lot of music, a lot of talk. I don't know what type of talk, it's any kind of talk, but it's here to keep you on your toes. We're here from 7 till 9 each Wednesday. Hope you get better soon.

0: Oh, good evening. Could I book a blood bank, please, for an emergency blood?
1: And do you require blue lights, or is it just very urgent?
0: For emergency?
1: Get a rider underway as soon as possible.
2: I'm Carl, I'm a blood biker.
3: I'm Scott, and I'm a blood biker.
4: I'm Darren, and I'm a blood biker.
5: I'm Paul, I'm a blood biker.
6: I'm George, I'm a blood biker.
0: Yes, would you like the details? Okay, thank you very much.
7: Initially, we started in May 2012 with four people and one motorbike. And it's progressed ever since. We now have 150 riders, seven dedicated bikes, and we're going from strength to strength. But I had a serious accident a few years ago where I broke my neck. I've seen how this can benefit the patient.
8: They approached us in June 2012, you know, extremely impressed, very impressed with the service. And as I say, the staff really can't sing highly enough of their praises.
5: All the bikers are volunteers, totally unpaid. We do this 365 days a year, irrespective of the weather. Up to today, it is 1,166 runs. I'm very proud of doing what we do. It makes you feel good. It gives you goosebumps, because you've done something to be proud of.
8: When you think on a nice sunny day when they'd rather be out riding their bikes for fun, they're actually sat by a phone waiting for a call. You know, it takes a lot of dedication.
1: I got involved in the blood bikers because I think that what they do is fantastic service, and I felt that it was something that I wanted to join in and help with.
9: In a trauma, we can't wait for blood. We need it there and then. So it's essential, really, the service that they provide, because they're keeping the path labs fully stocked at all times. And the lottery funding has been essential to them. They've got the equipment to deliver life-saving products.
1: The guys that I work with within Blood Banks are a great bunch of guys. We have a fantastic camaraderie. We have a real banter. And it's great, it's great. Everybody gets on really well.
10: I'm Paul, and I'm a blood biker.
11: I'm Graham, I'm a blood biker.
12: I'm Dan, I'm a blood biker.
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9: The effort that they've put in has directly saved people's lives, definitely.

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We'll bring you the Swinging 60s.

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I'm just picking what I want for breakfast. You've been asleep all night, had no food. You need to obviously give your body some energy in the morning to get you started and get you awake and ready for the rest of the day.

I'm Jean Harris, Chaplaincy Manager for Lancashire Teaching Hospitals. I would like to tell you about our weekly programme on the hospital radio, on Mondays at 11 a.m. We have called this programme A Thought for the Week, something for you to focus on during the time that you are here with us. We hope that by including a reading, music, reflection and prayer, introduced by ourselves and guest speakers from a range of different faiths, you will come to enjoy and look forward to our weekly time together. If you would like to speak to a chaplain, please phone on 01772 522 435.

Yeah, it's a very good morning to you this Wednesday morning. It's the early morning show with me, Paul. I'll be with you for the next hour. And if you want to get in touch with the programme and leave a message at least, you can do that by calling 01772 524 306. Or you can do star 4306 inside the hospital. This is Preston Hospital Radio coming to you on your bedside entertainment system. 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And we come to you live from the Forward Studios here at Preston, Royal Preston. I hope this morning finds you bit better than you were yesterday. Oh, sorry, you was okay yesterday. Oh, right. Well, let's hope that you're doing okay today, and we'll soon be back home with your friends and family. Starting off with a bit of jazz from Van Morrison.

at Van Morrison there this morning, and nice track from him. Good morning to you. It's Wednesday, and right now we are looking at it's just five past eight, and a very good morning to you, ladies and gentlemen.

couldn't dance. You didn't even want me around. And now I'm back to let you know I can really shake them down.

That's Bo Diddley there, and Who Do You Love? Very good morning to you this Wednesday. In the morning, early morning, it's always hard, isn't it? Always slow to get things started. It's a bit like this equipment here. Ah, it's warming up now. That's jolly good. And this is an old Everly Brothers song. I'll get out of the way now. It's The Price of Love.

Yes, it is, James. What a beautiful morning. I hope it is for you. I know you don't really want to be here. You'd rather be at home, and understandably. And let's hope that won't be too long for you. And reminder, it's Preston Hospital Radio, coming to you from the Forward Studios here at the Royal Preston. And we come to you on your bedside entertainment system. Or you can get us on your cell phone, iPad or what do they call these things? A computer. Yes, all you need to do is put on PrestonHospitalRadio.org and we'll be there for you because you've got a friend in us. £8:20 now. Carole King.

Simon and Garfunkel there, and the aptly named Wednesday Morning AM. There's the Beatles now, originally on the Hard Days in Night album, taken from the Red album now, and I Love Her.

That's Jody Messina there, and it's Carolina Tails California. Toss a coin and decide where you're going to go. That's one way to do it, I guess.

You're always there with Love Me. Right now is a little tale of a breakfast at our house from Gretchen Peters.

That's Gretchen Peters there with Breakfast at Our House. And certainly not like that at my house, but a nice little story there anyway. It's Wednesday morning. Good morning to you. Nice to be with you this morning. And around about 10 minutes to 12, 10 minutes to 9. And a very good morning to you. And some information that may be of interest to you, certainly your guests, to your visitors.

Right. The Charters Restaurant, which is situated, located via both Burgundy Street and Cream Street here at Royal Preston, they are open 8 o'clock. So that means they'll be open now until 2 o'clock, Monday through Friday. Then on the weekend at, I believe it's 8.30, 1.30. Now, they offer a range of hot and cold drinks, fresh meals, grab-and-go snacks and delicious desserts. So that's something to tell your visitors and guests about. And also, we've got the Preston's Cafe. They're situated at the main entrance of the hospital. And they offer cooked breakfast special. I think they're still doing that special at five different items there for £5. That may have changed, but I'm pretty sure that's still going. There's warm bites, if that takes your fancy, maybe later today, a panini or a toasty. They do jacket potatoes with fillings, and they do sweet bites, croissants, muffins, cakes. Thriving little enterprise that is right there at the front of the hospital. Use that myself quite a bit, as I do Charters. So there's a choice there for your visitors and guests. It's Charters Restaurant or it's Preston's.

That was the Beach Boys with Caroline No from the Pet Sounds album. And I think there's a train just about to go by now. If you just step back from the track.

Well, that's it from me. Anyway, thank you very much for being with me this Wednesday morning. Hope you've enjoyed the music I played for you. Back with you again in the morning, the morning early show. It's on every weekday morning at 8 o'clock. Thank you very much for listening, and I wish you a very good morning. Goodbye.

Did you know? In the average person's lifetime, the heart will beat over 2.5 billion times. Unfortunately for some, their heart will not make it that far. So, what can you do? Only 4% of people in the UK give blood. And with the National Blood Service needing to collect around 9,000 pints of blood a day to meet demand, this is not enough. You only need to donate 3 times a year, and with every donation, you could potentially be saving 3 lives. Help others and do something amazing today. Give blood.

Good morning, Preston Hospital. You're listening to Paul Gagan, and this is the 1950s and 60s couple of hours. So I hope you enjoy the music that I'm going to play for you today. You're listening to The Wicked Wednesday. It's called Wicked Wednesday simply because it's a mixture of myself, Dave Gilson and Sean Baker that are doing the full 12 hours. So, like I said, I hope you enjoy the shows. I'm here with you till about 11 o'clock when Dave Gilson will take over. I'm now going to carry on with Marty Wilde and Sea of Love.

At 11 o'clock this morning, Dave Gilson will be entertaining you for a couple of hours. Then I will be back with 2 hours of country music. So I hope you enjoy the shows that we've put out for you today. There's lots I can say about them, but I know you will enjoy them. Now, this is Teddy Bear and Elvis Presley.

Now, I hope you're all dancing around the wards this morning. If you can, grab your favourite doctor and nurse and just have a dance around. It'll make you feel a lot better. Now we're going to carry on with the Teddy Bears and Tannoy, Mr. Lovin'.

I'm Jean Harris, Chaplaincy Manager for Lancashire Teaching Hospitals. I would like to tell you about our weekly programme on the hospital radio, on Mondays at 11 a.m. We have called this programme A Thought for the Week, something for you to focus on during the time that you are here with us. We hope that by including a reading, music, reflection and prayer, introduced by ourselves and guest speakers from a range of different faiths, you will come to enjoy and look forward to our weekly time together. If you would like to speak to a chaplain, please phone on 01772 522 435.

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0: 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The heartbeat of the hospital. From Sinatra to Spandau Ballet. From Shania to Status Quo. From The Searchers to S Club. Has to be heard to be believed.
2: 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I'm Paul Gagan, and this is 2 hours of 50s and 60s music, which you will hear every Wednesday morning between 9 and 11. Now, I think we'll have a bit of True Love Ways by Peter and Gordon.

That was a song called True Love Ways. Buddy Holly also sang that song, and I like Buddy Holly's version of it, but that is a good version. I think we'll have a bit of K-Star, and more than you know, this will be followed by The Great Pretender.

0: That was The Great Pretender by Jimmy Parkinson. Now then, if you've just joined us, you're listening to Wicked Wednesday and you're having 2 hours of 50s and 60s music with myself, Paul Gagan.
1: My name is Angela Sheldrick. I'm a Macmillan breast cancer nurse specialist. I've been in post for 12 years and I work at Milton Keynes NHS Trust Foundation Hospital. As a Macmillan nurse, we're able to offer continuity of care. We get to know women right from the start, from diagnosis, during their treatment and up follow-up. When a woman or a man is newly diagnosed with breast cancer, it's a life-changing experience for them and they feel alone and very isolated. And some people are very wary of asking for support. I would encourage them to take that step and to use the service, because although they feel nervous, if they did talk to us, I know they will feel better. Breast cancer is very treatable. The key to it is early diagnosis. So we do a lot of health promotion locally. Anybody can be affected by cancer, but that's what we're here for. We're here to help. Emotional support, practical support. We are there for the patients, but we're also there for their family members. You can come in to see us. You can give us a call. We're there for you.
0: Now we're going to have a bit of Craig Douglas and Teenager in Love and Gene Pitney. Why must

That was Something's Got a Hold of My Heart by Gene Pitney. I think that fellow had a brilliant voice. Now we're going to play a bit of The Platters and Smoke Gets in Your Eyes and Chantilly Lace by The Big Bopper.

0: so funny. 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Oh, baby, that's the one I like.
1: What's that, honey? Pick you up at 8. And don't be late. But, baby, I ain't got no money, huh?

You've just heard Chantu Waste by the Big Bopper. I'm going to carry on now with a bit of Fats Domino, I think. And this is Blueberry Hill.

That was Heartache by The Number. Now, I hope you're enjoying the music I'm playing for you this morning. I know I'm enjoying it, so I hope you are as well. I'm going to carry on now with a bit of Everly Brothers, Carl Perkins and Johnny and the Hurricanes.

If your child is over 6 months old and is in the high-risk group for flu, they should have the flu vaccine. Children at high risk include children with chronic conditions such as heart disease, diabetes, lowered immunity, children who are on steroids, children who have neurological conditions, or children who have immunological conditions. If a child has an underlying condition and they get flu, they are more likely to get a complication of flu, such as bronchitis or pneumonia. They are more likely to need to be admitted to hospital, and unfortunately, a few children are likely to die. If your child does have a high-risk condition, particularly a serious neurological or respiratory condition, it's important to go and talk to your GP or practice nurse to see if the seasonal flu vaccine would be appropriate for your child.

You're listening to the 50s and 60s show with myself, Paul Gagan. I hope that you all have a fantastic day today. I know that it's not very nice weather at the minute, but it is bound to pick up sooner or later. Or I hope it does. Now, I'm going to play a bit of The Small Faces. This will be followed by Glen Campbell.

You've just heard Listen to Me by Buddy Holly. I am now going to play another Buddy Holly one, and this is Buddy Holly and the Crickets, Maybe Baby. Maybe.

0: During the North African campaign, a bunch of soldier boys had been on a long hike, and they arrived in a little town called Casino. The next morning, being Sunday, several of the boys went to church. A sergeant commanded the boys in church, and after the chaplain had read the prayer, the text was taken up next. Those of the boys who had a prayer book took them out, but this one boy had only a deck of cards, and so he spread them out. The sergeant saw the cards and said, "Soldier, put away those cards." After the services were over, the soldier was taken prisoner and brought before the provost marshal. The marshal said, "Sergeant, why have you brought this man here?" "For playing cards in church, sir." "And what have you to say for yourself, son?" "Much, sir," replied the soldier. The marshal said, "I hope so, for if not, I shall punish you more than any man was ever punished." The soldier said, "Sir, I have been on the march for about 6 days. I have neither Bible nor prayer book, but I hope to satisfy you, sir, with the purity of my intentions." And with that, the boy started his story. "You see, sir, when I look at the ace, it reminds me that there is but one God. And the deuce reminds me that the Bible is divided into two parts, the Old and the New Testament. When I see the tray, I think of the Father, the Son, and the Holy Ghost. And when I see the four, I think of the four evangelists who preached the gospel. There was Matthew, Mark, Luke, and John. And when I see the five, it reminds me of the five wise virgins who trimmed their lamps. There were 10 of them, 5 were wise and were saved. 5 were foolish and were shut out. When I see the 6, it reminds me that in 6 days God made this great heaven and earth. When I see the 7, it reminds me that on the 7th day God rested from his great work. And when I see the 8, I think of the 8 righteous persons God saved when he destroyed this earth. There was Noah, his wife, their sons, and their wives. And when I see the 9, I think of the lepers our Savior cleansed, and 9 out of the 10 didn't even thank him. When I see the 10, I think of the 10 commandments God handed down to Moses on a table of stone. When I see the king, it reminds me there is but one king of heaven, God Almighty. And when I see the queen, I think of the blessed Virgin Mary, who is queen of heaven. The jack of knaves is the devil. When I count the number of spots on a deck of cards, I find 365, the number of days in a year. There are 52 cards, the number of weeks in a year. There are 4 suits, the number of weeks in a month. There are 12 picture cards, the number of months in a year. There are 13 tricks, the number of weeks in a quarter. So, you see, sir, my pack of cards serves me as a Bible, an almanac, and a prayer book. And friends, the story is true. I know. I was that soldier.
1: You've just heard Deck of Cards by Wink Martindale. I think I'll play a bit of Millie, followed by Marty Wilde.

The last two records you heard was Millie and My Boy Lollipop. That was especially for my granddaughter, Chloe. The last one you heard was Venus in Blue Jeans. When I first met my wife, she had jeans on. And I am now married to her, and I couldn't be happier. I'm going to carry on with Sea of Love by Marty Wilde.

Yes, you can check out my show every Friday night from 6 till 8 as I'll be playing you a cross-section of different styles of electronic music through the years. I'll be playing you some new tracks through to some older material as well featured on this show. That's Electric Air, every Friday night from 6 till 8, right here with me, DJ Tim, on Preston Hospital Radio.

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I'm Paul Gagan, and this is the 50s and 60s show. I hope you're enjoying the music that I'm playing for you so far today, and I hope you enjoy the rest of your day. What I'm going to do now is play a couple more records, then I will come back and say bye-bye to you. I think I will start off with Nights in White Satin.

You've just heard Richard Harris and MacArthur Park, and I've got to say that he's a better actor than he is a singer. I shouldn't say that really, but that is just my opinion. Now I'm going to carry on with a bit of Richie Valens, and this is La Bamba.

Right, it is nearly time for me to say goodbye now. Nearly. But I've got to play another couple of records first. And I'm going to play this one, I think.

I hope you've enjoyed the music that I've played for you today. I know I've enjoyed playing it. Don't forget to join me again next week when I will be playing more of the same. This is Paul Gagan saying bye, and I'll see you next week. And keep on listening to Preston Hospital Radio. Bye.

0: In back your luggers, ladies and gentlemen, boys and girls, grannies and grandmas. It's Richard Smith.
1: It certainly is. Hello there, and whether it's a walk in the Black Forest to the Zambezi or Abba to ZZ Top, you'll find it right here on the A to Z of Pop with me, Richard Smith, every Tuesday, Thursday, Friday, Saturday and Sunday evening at 9 o'clock on Preston Hospital Radio. Now, the programmes are all about artist names or song titles that begin with the same letter of the alphabet. 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

Good afternoon, you're listening to Preston Hospital Radio. I'm Paul Gagan, and I'm with you till about 3 o'clock this afternoon. You've just heard Your Cheating Heart by Boxcar Willie, and I'm now going to play two back-to-back with Tim McGraw. The first one is Tim McGraw by himself with Just See You Smile. The second one is with Faith Hill, and It's Your Love.

If you want to contact me this afternoon, it's very, very easy to do. Just dial *43006 from your hospital bed. Or if you're outside the hospital, it's 01772 524 306. I nearly forgot the number then. I must be getting senile. This is Billy Ray Cyrus and Achy Breaky Heart.

I am now going to play Clint Black and a Better Man. After that, I will give you today's weather forecast. So it's going to be interesting. So enjoy this.

I didn't realise that 1 minute 24 seconds. Now, today's weather. It's hot and sunny. It's 25 degrees at the minute. And tonight it will fall down to 13 degrees. Now, the question is, who needs to pay a lot of money to go on a holiday? I know I don't. This is Garth Brooks in Another's Eyes.

That was I Want to Live Again by Tricia Yearwood. Now, don't forget, if you want to contact me, you can do by dialing star 4306 from your hospital bed or outside the hospital, 01772 524 306. And this is Reba McEntire, I'd rather ride around with you.

That was Reba McEntire. Now we're going to carry on with Brooks and Dunn, Steve Wariner and the Mavericks.

That was the Mavericks with All You Ever Do. Now, did you know that love is like a butterfly, according to Dolly Parton?

0: You've just heard Bob Carlyle and Butterfly Kisses. Now I'm going to carry on with a bit of Don Williams, followed by Alison Krauss.
1: You placed gold

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Now I think we'll have a bit of Nathan Carter. And this one is naturally Wagon Wheel.

That was Nathan Carter and Wagon Wheel. 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

0: bye.
1: That was Jordi Messina with Bye Bye. Now, this is... I'm going to play two by Leanne Rimes now. Looking Through Your Eyes and Commitment.

That was Leon Rimes. Now, I hope you're enjoying the music today. Don't forget, if you want to get in touch with me, feel free to do so by dialing *43306 from your hospital bed, or if you're outside the hospital, 01772 524 306. 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I'm Paul Gagan, and this is PG Country, and this one is Travis Tritt.

This is Preston Hospital Radio. I'm Paul Gagan, and this is PG Country. I'm with you for the next half hour or so. I'm going to carry on with two records about angels now. One is Angel from Montgomery by John Prine, and the other is Angel with Art of Prayer with Dina Carter.

You've been listening to Preston Hospital Radio with me, Paul Gagan, and listening to PG Country. I hope you've enjoyed the music today. I am going to love you and leave you now. I'm going to play 3 records to go out on. So have a good week, enjoy your sun, and be safe whatever you're doing. This is Paul Gagan saying bye, and I will speak to you next week.

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7: 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And she's kind of hot, according to 5 Seconds of Summer.

There you go, a lively little bit of music to kick off the show. That was 5 Seconds of Summer, and She's Kinda Hot. While I was shopping, just before New Year, I spotted a record by Martin and Shirley, and they are Martin and Shirley Kemp. Now, it was £10, so I thought, well, I haven't got sufficient funds with me today because I need to get the shopping done in preparation for the New Year's festivals and stuff like that. So I thought, well, I'll get it after New Year. And I went in on Monday to do my shopping, and there it was. But it wasn't £10. It was a £5 note. So I bought it. So what I'm going to do is I'm going to play you a track off it. And it's mostly bits of music that they like. Oh, excuse me. Such as Fly Me to the Moon, Love is a Tender Trap, You Was, A Kiss to Build a Dream On, The Way You Look Tonight, those kind of songs. But the one I'm going to give you is How Do You Like Your Eggs in the Morning? Well, how do I like my eggs in the morning? Poached with 2 slices of rye toast and a nice cup of coffee or a nice cup of tea and the daily paper, and sit and enjoy that 2 poached eggs on a couple of slices of rye toast with my nice cup of tea and my daily paper. What a nice way to start the day. So, this is How Do You Like Your Eggs? This is Martin and Shirley.

There we go. That was Martin and Shirley Kemp. How do you like your eggs in the morning? Slightly different in style to the first track, but still very lively. Now, Martin married Shirley Holman in 1988, and she was former backing singer for Wham and one half of the 80s pop duo Pepsi and Shirley. And they've got two children. Harvey Moon is their daughter, and a son called Roman. And did you know he got a metal plate in his head? Because let me see if I can scroll down to it. But he had an operation because of a couple of tumours that he got in his head. And it's a protective plate implanted in his brain under the scalp. The plate is unnoticeable but not undetectable. During an appearance on the Frank Skinner show back in 2002, Martin jokingly remarked that he could never slip quietly through metal detectors at airports as the plane would set the alarm off. he was the bass player with Spandau Ballet, of course. Was it Spandau Ballet? Let me just scroll back up. Yeah. Yeah, so that was them. The album is called, let me just get the case, Martin and Shirley, In the Swing of It. And I've had a listen to it, and it is well worth the purchase price. If you're lucky enough to go into that certain well-known supermarket that has Every Little Helps, you know the one I mean, it was still a fiver the other day. But who knows? But it is, as I say, well worth. This is Roxette and The Look.

two tracks from Roxette, and there was a look. Oh no, it was just one. Sorry, I'm looking at the wrong piece. Yeah, that was the look. This is Keely Walker, and this is What It Is Like.

0: There we go. That was Keely Walker, and This Is What It's Like. That was, ooh, near my birthday last year. Right, and on the subject of birthdays, we have this little message.
1: This is Darth Vader, Lord of the Sith and Commander of the Galactic Empire. It was during my meditation that I sensed a great disturbance in the Force. It was then I realized it was your birthday. Most impressive. Your age has increased your control of your emotions. This will give you a clearer path to the dark side. But before that, let me deliver you this specialized message. Compliments of the Galactic Empire. Happy birthday to you. Happy birthday to you. Happy birthday from the dark side. Happy birthday to you. Remember, with control of your fear and anger, the dark side will be a powerful ally. Join me as we conquer the galaxy and buy vast amounts of lottery tickets. If you're not of legal age, then we shall use the Force to have others buy them for us. Consider it. Until then, have a happy birthday.
0: There we go. That's Darth Vader. And just wishing everybody who's got a birthday, whether it's yesterday or today or tomorrow or any time, really. And that's from everyone here at your very own favourite hospital radio station. We're going to carry on with a little bit more dance music. This is Cascada and Evacuate the Dance Floor.

There we go. That was DJ Sammy and Heaven. And before that, we had Cascada and Evacuate the Dance Floor. Right. This one is a little bit calmer, I think. It's Come On, Take a Ride from Laura Comfort. No, it's not. It is Anna Jane Lewis and Frozen Frames.

There we go, Laura Comfort and Come Take a Ride. And I think it's time for the Boys of Summer. Another one from DJ Sammy.

There you go, DJ Sammy and the Boys of Summer. Who's up for a little bit of Taylor Swift with some Bad Blood and I Knew You Were Trouble? Well, that's what you're going to get. Bad Blood from Taylor Swift.

I Knew You Were Trouble. And before that was Bad Blood, both from Taylor Swift. I got Katy Perry coming up in a little while, but first of all, I'm going to give you a little bit of money from Breeze Red Wine. Enjoy this one. She's only 16.

Okay, that is Breeze Redwine, who wrote the song and the music to go with it as well. 14 years old when she wrote that. Not bad, eh? Right, who else have we got coming up? Well, I've got a little bit of Roxy music coming up in a little while, but Leanne Rimes and Stevie Nicks. An unlikely combination, a lot of people would say, because Leanne Rimes is more known for her work in the world of country music, whereas Stevie Nicks is more in her role as part of Fleetwood Mac. So the track is called Borrowed. Enjoy this.

When I first got that CD dropped on my office desk, I thought, this not work. And I had a listen to it. I must admit, I was sceptical. The world of country music and rock music coming together to form a duet. And the song is written by Leanne Rimes, and it works. I love it. This next one is by Molly Marriott, who is Stevie Marriott's daughter, and the track is called Control.

There we go. That was Molly Marriott, whose father is Stevie Marriott of Smaller Faces fame. The track was called Control. And that is one track that I really, really do love. This next one is also a track that I am a huge fan of. It's Gary Numan and our friends Electric.

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1: Dave and Sean's Music Mix, every Wednesday, 7 till 9 p.m, with a mix of new and old bands, and the odd guest dropping in as well. 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We'd love to have you. Enjoy.
0: And what have we got next? Well, I think we're going to have a little bit of Jessie J, Katy Perry and Lady Gaga. In that order, pretty much back to back.

There we go, that is Poker Face from Lady Gaga. Before that was Firework from Katy Perry, and a little bit of a price tag from Jessie J. This is Catherine Jenkins, Never Enough, from The Greatest Showman.

That was the fabulous voice of Catherine Jenkins and Never Enough from The Greatest Showman. I bought that DVD ages ago. I've still not got around to watching it. It was one of my things to do over the Christmas period, but it never happened. Right, I think we're going to go for a little bit of You, Me at Six and Back Again.

You Mate Six, back again. Right, I'm going to give you back-to-back now from Emergency Tierra. And the tracks are called Too Cool for School and Do Not Disturb. And we're going to kick off with Do Not Disturb. So enjoy these two from Emergency Tierra.

There we go. Two tracks from Emergency Tierra, and they were Too Cool for School and Do Not Disturb. This one is from somebody called Susie Vanner. Now, a lot of people may remember her, particularly if you watch the 1979 Bond movie, The Spy Who Loved Me, because Susie was one of the Bond girls in that movie. I can't remember the movie. I know I've seen the movie, but I can't exactly remember too much about it. I'm going to have to look it up on those catch-up services that they have nowadays. Anyway, this is Susie Vanner, and the track is called Walk on the Wild Side. Enjoy.

0: love it here. Let's take a walk on the wild side.
1: That is Susan Vanna and her version of Walk on the Wild Side, which, of course, is a Lou Reed song. I think that would be quite an appropriate song for EastEnders from what's been going on over there recently. Oh, you know I don't like EastEnders. Sophie Ellis-Bextor and Murder on the Dance Floor.

murder on the dance floor with Sophie Ellis Bextor, whose mum is Janet Ellis from Blue Peter fame. Now, I play this a lot because there's a good friend of mine who listens in fairly regularly, and occasionally he drops in to have a chat with us. He'll know who this is. Mwah.

There we go. Oliver Lansand, Kiss Kiss. That is going out to my good friend Nazzy B, who, with a bit of luck, will be listening in. Anyway, this is Power from Little Mix. Enjoy this one.

0: According to that, there's another 40 seconds to go on it. But that was Little Mix and Power. Coming up in about 10 minutes or so, you've got Sean Baker's Woman's Hour. And I think it's time we had a little bit of rock and roll, followed by a little bit of Enrique, don't you think? So, this is Doug Perkins and the Spectaculars. The track is called Just Like a Child, and they are a Preston band as well. So, enjoy.
1: I want to be...

0: There we go, from one style of music, which is rock and roll, to a little bit of Latino with Enrique Iglesias.
1: Would you dance if I asked you to dance? Would you run and never look back? Would you cry if you saw me crying? And would you save my soul tonight? Would you tremble if I touched your lips? Would you laugh

Okay, that was Enrique Iglesias and Hero. My final track will be The Final Countdown, for today, that is, anyway. Thank you very much for listening. I have been Dave Gilson. This has been your Tea Time Show here on your very own favourite hospital radio station. If one of the pieces of music that I've played this afternoon has cheered you up or made you smile or had your feet tapping or maybe a little bit of air guitar going on, then, as they say, my work is done. So thank you very much for listening. Hope you get better soon. And I will be back at 7 o'clock with Sean. God bless you all. And this is The Final Countdown. Apparently it's for Europe.

Hello, this is Christopher Biggins wishing all the patients who are in all the hospitals all over the country get well soon and get out of that hospital and back home to your family and friends.

I'm Rebecca. I am a paramedic, and in my job, we're required to act fast every single day. Stroke is a medical emergency, so recognising the signs, dialing 999, and acting fast is crucial. We use a really simple test called a FAST test. F stands for face, so facial droop. A way you might assess that is by asking someone to give you a big smile and show you their teeth. A is for arms, so any sort of arm weakness or difficulty in gripping. S is for speech. That could be slurred speech, but it also might be difficulty finding words or no speech at all. And T stands for time, so the quicker you act, the better. We want to come and see you. We want to care for you. If anyone is showing just one of those signs, it's really important to pick up the phone and dial 999.

0: 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My life. When he was 2, Quince became my guide dog. 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

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I'll be here with the Music Box on Preston Hospital Radio every Friday between 2 and 4 o'clock. 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

0: Hello there, and welcome to Call Me Number One, the show where we look at two different years from two different decades and play some of the songs that made that coveted number one spot in the UK singles charts. I'm Richard Smith, and on this show today, our focus will be on the hits of 1998 and 1954, so please do stay with us and enjoy again those number one songs. And to get us off and running from
1: 1998,
0: a tune that spent a couple of weeks at number one, originally came out in the 1970s, done by LaBelle, remade in 1998 by All Saints. A little bit of that Lady Marmalade. Welcome along to it. It's Call Me Number One.

0: 2 weeks at number one during February of 1998 from the LP Aquarium. That'll be Aqua, Danish dance pop group, who were sort of billed as a one-hit wonder with Barbie Girl, but they had that at number one for a fortnight in February of 1998. Dr. Jones, It Was All Saints before that, and a little bit of that Lady Marmalade. And very nice it was too. Welcome along to it. It's Call Me Number One, the show that looks at two different years from two different decades and plays some of those number one hits. Now, here's one that is no exception. Spent 2 weeks at number one in May and June of 1998.
1: Some people say I look like me dad. What?
2: Are you serious?
0: This'll be Bewitched, Sailor V.

0: Chances are you've worked up a good sweat by now.
1: Not me, I've just been watching and listening, that's all. Originally released by Bob Sinclair, it was featuring the vocals of Jane Fonda. However, she didn't like that too much. Refused permission for it to be used in the end. That there would be Space Dust, a British production duo of Paul Glancy and Duncan Glasson. And they had that in the charts for 1 week at the top in October of 1998. It's called Gin and Tonic. And Jane Fonda's part was re-recorded by a session vocalist. There you see, Gin and Tonic, Space Dust. And before that, it was Bewitched. A couple of weeks in May and June of 1998 at number one with Sailor V. If you've just tuned in, hello there, it's Richard Smith here with Call Me Number One, the show where we look at two different years from two different decades and play a selection of the UK singles chart number one hits. Still to come later, we'll be playing the biggest selling single from 1998, which spent 7 weeks at the top of the UK chart from October to December of 1998. Have a guess, American female singer. I shall tell you no more, but I shall reveal all later. Moving right along, Jamiroquai coming up very, very shortly after this. From the LP, This Is My Truth, Tell Me Yours, the Manic Street Preachers. And if you tolerate this, your children will be next.

It's a song that appeared on the soundtrack to the 1998 film Godzilla. It also was included as a bonus track on the group's fourth studio album, Synchronized, as well as on the special edition of the group's fifth album, A Funk Odyssey. Jamiroquai and Deeper Underground, 1 week at number one in July of 1998, preceded by the Manic Street Preachers, And If You Tolerate This, Your Children Will Be Next, which again just spent the 1 week at number one, as most of them did in that particular year. After the break, we'll be looking at 1954 here on Call Me Number One, so please do stay with us for some more classic sounds. But to conclude our visit to 1998, the biggest selling UK single of the year was this. As I say, it spent 7 weeks at the top of the UK charts for Cher. And her alter tune, of course, and Believe.

0: You're listening to Call Me Number One. It's the show where we look at two different years from two different decades and play some of the songs that made the famous number one spot in the UK singles charts. We're currently halfway through today's edition of the programme, and we'd love you to stay with us for more classic number one hits from a different year with your host Richard Smith, who's got all the information about each song just for you. 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
1: Yes, it is Call Me Number One, the show that looks at the number one sounds from two different years in two different decades. In the first half of the show, we were looking at 1998. So during this half of the programme,
2: 1954
1: will be the focus of our attention. So let's get underway with this, shall we? From Rosemary Clooney with Buddy Cole and his orchestra. And This Old House.

0: Two different years from two different decades. It's Call Me Number One.
1: It was a night. What a night it was. It really was such a night. The moon was bright. Ooh, how bright it was. It really was such a night. The night was alive with stars above. When she kissed me, I had to fall in love. It was a kiss. What a kiss it was. It really was such a kiss. How she could kiss. Ooh, what a kiss it was. It really was

Interesting story about that tune. Originally recorded in 1953 by the Drifters featuring Clyde McFatter, it was banned by some radio stations in America because it was too racy. Yeah, there you go, 1954. That particular single, though, hit number one on the UK charts between April and May of 1954. Johnny Ray, Such a Night. I think Elvis Presley also had a bash at it later on in the decade. Before that, and featuring the bass vocals by Thurl Ravenscroft, it was Rosemary Clooney and This Old House. Now, moving right along as only we can, Kitty Kaelin and Those Little Things Meaning a Lot.

Isn't that lovely? 3 weeks at number one on the top of the UK charts from the 14th of September to the 4th of October 1954 for Frank Sinatra, and Three Coins in the Fountain, the Academy Award winning song for Best Original Song in 1955 from the film of the same name. Before that, Kitty Kaelin and Those Little Things Meaning a Lot, which was at number one for 1 week in September of 1954. If you've just tuned in, hello there, it's Richard Smith here with Call Me Number One, the show where we look at two different years from two different decades and play a selection of the number one hits from the UK singles charts. What could be simpler? Well, don't answer that. Still to come, the biggest selling single from 1954, another female singer. Have a think, see what you can come up with. While we have a listen to this, this will be David Whitfield's.

featuring Frank Weary's saxophone, his chorus and orchestra, and Vera Lynn, My Son, My Son, her only UK number one hit from the 2nd to the 15th of November 1954, a couple of weeks there. But before that, 10 weeks at the top of the UK charts from June to September of 1954 for my beloved Karamia, to me and you, David Whitfield with Mantovani and his orchestra. Now, here's a song done by Don Cornell called Hold My Hand. 5 weeks at number one in October.

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invitation for you all to join me later this evening at 9 o'clock on Preston Hospital Radio for the A to Z of Pop. Now, the programmes are all about artist names or song titles that begin with the same letter of the alphabet. And tonight on the show, I'll be playing some of the best songs from the biggest stars of popular music from the 1950s right through to the present day. So all you have to do is to just settle back, relax, and then join me, Richard Smith, with the A to Z of Pop. That's later this evening at 9 o'clock and only here on PHR, Preston Hospital Radio.

Mummy Number One, the show where we look at two different years from two different decades, from 1952 to 2019, and play some of the songs that made that coveted number one spot in the UK singles charts. Hello there, I'm Richard Smith, and I'd love your company on the programme here on Preston Hospital Radio at 9 o'clock every Monday and Wednesday evening, as we enjoy again those number one songs.

put the NHS to the test, the friends and family test. Here at Lancashire Teaching Hospitals NHS Foundation Trust, we value your feedback about the care you have received while being a patient. 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With your permission, and if you have provided us with your current contact details, then a text message or recorded telephone message will be sent using an automated service. 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

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We'll bring you the swinging...

It is a reminder that every Monday at 1 o'clock you can hear Afternoon Delight. I'm Paul and I'll be with you for 2 hours. Hello and welcome to Nightcap. This is PHL Preston Hospital Radio. 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

is Astrid Gilbert. 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It's NICAP, PHR, Preston Hospital Radio.

Coleman Hawkins and Safinado. This is Nightcap, brought to you here on PHR Preston Hospital Radio. 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Here's Miss Linda Ronstadt and an old adult standard song, What'll I Do?

Linda Ronstadt, and What'll I Do? You're listening to Nightcap, me, Paul Sivier. Here's a tune now from Sarah Gazarek, and Tea for Two.

Sarah Gazarek and tea for two. Maybe a little bit late for a cup of tea right now, but look forward to that early morning cuppa. Here's Charlie Mingus now with a tune entitled Theme for Lester Young.

swimming pool to the air. This is Preston Hospital Radio, PHR. You've just been listening to Charlie Mingus with a theme for Lester Young. And this is Nina Katova.

This is Nightcap. You're listening to PHR, Preston Hospital Radio. I hope you're enjoying the music we're playing for you this evening, and that it's helping you relax, wind away the cares of the day and all the busyness that happens on the wards during the day. Modern Jazz Quartet.

written by Johann Sebastian Bach. That's Jesu, Joy of Man's Design by Etri and Japara Jeech. And before that, you heard the same tune in a different version with the more modern title of Precious Joy by the Modern Jazz Quartet. And I've always felt that there's a great link between a lot of jazz and Bach music, if you and that really kind of, for me, expresses that. It's Nightcap, it's PHR Preston Hospital Radio. Percy Faith and his orchestra now.

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song. I said the devil get deep behind me. I don't need no help from you. Though I may be down at the moment, never underestimate what I can do. Devil get deep behind me. We both know I'm gonna rise again.